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Hity na czasie. I really need you. 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I'm fading fast. Not gonna last.

heart is beating, I can feel the recipe. I wonder if my day is coming, blame it on the entropy. 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